problem that I can't fix. Cause I can do it in the mix. And if your man gives you trouble just to move out on a double, and you don't let it trouble your brain, cause away goes trouble down the drain. 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

0: 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And the sun lies off the sky.
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0: Children laughing across the hall. As I watch the dream pass by.
1: Somos Vintage.
0: Don't need anybody to ask me why. We got a whole lot to discover.
1: 94.1